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Thank you for joining us this morning. Tim Allen here with a reminder about the old school run. Yes, a couple of tunes, a couple of old school tunes for the school run every weekday, 3:30, only here at Nation Radio. I used to-

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17: Top stories this hour. Earl Spencer's written that his sister, Princess Diana, had sometimes contemplated ending it all, but her love for her son stopped her. More claims from his memoir have been released in the Daily Mail. Our royal correspondent, Laura Bundock, says the book also makes claims over the then Prince Charles's reaction following Diana's death.
18: Describing the phone call from Prince Charles after she died, he writes, "Unlike my other callers who were stunned, barely able to articulate their condolences and offers of help, he sounded giddily elated, like a lottery winner."
17: Buckingham Palace hasn't responded to the latest claims, but on Wednesday said that grief can cloud reason. Despite holding interest rates at 3.75% yesterday, the Bank of England's laid the groundwork for them going up in the future. Wednesday's jump in inflation and warnings about high energy bills to come mean borrowing costs could soon increase. The father of a boy who was found dead in a pond after going missing in Suffolk says his son was the sweetest child. Three-year-old Noah Woods became separated from a relative while visiting a playground in Brantham on Tuesday. Voting in Russia's parliamentary elections is underway for the first time since the war in Ukraine started. The ruling United Russia parties expected to win. T20 Teenager Floyd Samba stole the show with two debut goals as Manchester City eased into the EFL fourth round with a 5-0 victory over Norwich. Winger Allen marked his first appearance by getting on the score sheet, and City boss Enzo Maresca says he has attacking options.
19: Different competition. We have many games, for sure, during the season. The ones that they play tonight, for sure, during the season, they are going to play Premier League game or Champions League game. Jeremy Doku is close to be back. Antoine, Ryan Makedo. We have different kind of wingers. Hopefully we can use all of them.
17: And now to the Europa League, where Celtic lost 3-1 at home to Ferencváros of Hungary. Bournemouth, meanwhile, were successful on their debut in Europe, winning 2-1 at Real Sociedad. And Crystal Palace beat Lech Poznan 4-0. From Sky News, I'm Stevie Shillinglaw. Nation
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2: Moved on to someone new. Hope life is beautiful. You were the light for me to find my truth. I just want to say thank you.

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0: Stella Lefty, it's Boston and it's Nation Radio with more of the best variety of hits coming up after five. I've got Aha on the way and Santana as well. And all the headlines next. Nation
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0: The Scripts on Nation Radio. It's Friday morning. Simon's next on Breakfast, and he's got everything you need to know to get into the draw to win £555,000 on Make Me a Winner. Everything you need to know next on Nation. 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
8: The top stories this hour. The king is accused of being giddily elated after Princess Diana's death. That claims in her brother Earl Spencer's book out next week, which has already prompted the palace to release a statement saying grief can cloud reason. Royal biographer Robert Hardman attended Diana's funeral in 1997.
9: I watched how upset Charles was. I mean, he really was. I mean, he was more moved, more upset than anybody else there. So it's not necessarily the picture that people will recognise, but this is how Charles Spencer remembers it.
8: The government says it's stepping up police patrols and the use of surveillance to help tackle knife crime in England and Wales. More than 230 hotspots will be focused on. The Prime Minister will meet his Irish counterpart, Micheál Martin, in Manchester today. It'll be the first time an international leader's visited Number 10 North. And in the Europa League, Crystal Palace beat Lech Poznan 4-0, while Celtic lost 3-1 at home to Ferencváros. Elsewhere, Bournemouth beat Real Sociedad 2-1.
10: A 20-year-old Sunderland man who was part of an online group that blackmailed young people and children across the world has admitted to a series of charges. Bojack Mensforth is due to be sentenced at the end of November at Newcastle Crown Court. Plans for a holiday park in Hampstead Forest have received hundreds of objections. The proposal included 70 cabins, a campsite, as well as other facilities. Forestry England says the development could bring benefits to the area, but the Environment Agency has raised concerns about pollution and safety. A minister has called for action to prevent another plastic spill on the northeast coast. Around 17 tonnes of plastic pellets entered the River Tyne in July after a collision at the Port of Tyne. Pellets are still being found along the coastline. And a motorcyclist's in hospital with minor injuries following a crash with a car in Darlington. Emergency services were called to the Horton Green Junction at 6:45 yesterday morning. No one else was injured in the collision.
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10: Dry and bright to start, turning wet and windy this afternoon with highs of 17 and looking cloudy for the weekend. That's the latest. I'm Caroline Verdon. Nation
12: Radio. Good morning, I'm Dave Sherwood. Yeah, it's me again, looking after things for Simon Grundy today. He's back on Sunday, by the way. Washington Carnival tomorrow. I've checked the weather forecast. It looks as though it's going to be nice and sunny. Not too warm, about 17 or 18 degrees. Faith Hill in a few moments' time. Also, Olivia Dean, first of all, from the 80s. This from Jermaine Stewart. Simon.

Malaysia Radio across the northeast with the best variety of hits. Good morning, I'm Dave Sherwood. Today is World Bamboo Day and the Great British Beach Clean begins. Thousands of volunteers taking part in beach cleanses around the UK. We're very fortunate here in the northeast that our beaches are pretty bob on. You know, you can pretty much walk from Whitburn all the way down to Roker, and yeah, everything's great. Linda Lusardi, 68 today. John Fashanu, 64. Ronaldo, 41. Chris Eubank Jr., 37. Mercury Music Prize Awards are next month. They're going to be held in Newcastle. This lady's up for one. Olivia Dean, a man.

0: 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I'm Dave Sherwood. 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
0: 17% of school children have never done what? What do you reckon that is? 17% of school children have never done what? What do you think the answer is to that? 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What do you reckon that is? Message me a guess right now. Travel news for the Northeast in a couple of moments' time. Then Beyonce and Squeeze.
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17: I'm Greg Edwards. Good morning. Out on the main route, traffic's on the move. It's looking okay on the A19 in both directions on the sensors. Fine as well on the A1M, both north and southbound. And traffic on the A66 is coping without any serious problems. Roadworks are underway still at Bolden Colliery. The B1298 Abingdon Way has some temporary lights in place not far from the A184 Newcastle Road Junction. So expect one or two delays while that work continues over the next few months.
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0: Nation Radio across the Northeast with the best variety of hits. Good morning, I'm Dave Sherwood, looking after things for Simon Grundy. He's back on Sunday morning at 10. Ed Sheeran in a few moments' time. Yeah, let's not go there. Frankie Goes to Hollywood as well. Make me a
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0: Nation Radio across the Northeast, playing the best variety of hits, so we know who's going to be playing who in the next round of the Carabao Cup. Newcastle have got Everton, Sunderland have got Brentford. Yeah, Brentford coming to the Stadium of Light in the next round. Right, travel news for the Northeast in a few moments' time, then a great song from the back end of the 80s from Mantronics and Ollie Murs.
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17: I'm Greg Edwards. All looking okay on the main routes so far this morning, including the A19 and the A1M as well. The A690 is looking fine on the centres, along with Sunderland Highway. Roadworks underway in Birtley, the A167 Durham Road. They've got some temporary lights in place near to Devon Crescent for a few weeks there, so expect one or two delays. And if you're travelling in Nunthorpe, you'll find temporary lights still on the A1043 just near Dixon's Bank. That's while they do some work on the water mains.
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0: Nation Radio across the Northeast with the best variety of hits. Maybe you were at Darlington Hippodrome last night and saw Sarah Millican's other half, Gary Delaney, live. A lot of people saying he was absolutely brilliant. This evening, then, some great stuff happening across the Northeast. You've got Joe McElderry at Customs House in South Shields. He's on until Sunday, and the Washington Carnival, that's on tomorrow. Kenny Loggins in a few moments' time. Also, Taylor Swift.
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0: 17% of school children have never done what? What do you reckon that is? According to this, it's walk to school. Yeah, you can believe that too. Nation Radio across the Northeast with the best variety of hits. Taylor Swift before 7. Right now from the 80s, Kenny Loggins.

0: Taylor Swift, I knew it, I knew you. Good morning, we are Nation Radio across the northeast with the best variety of hits. I'm Dave Sherwood, looking after things for Simon Grundy this morning. He's back on Sunday morning at 10. After the news from the northeast at 7 o'clock, there's something from Starship and Jennifer Page. Simon Grundy at breakfast.
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14: Top stories this hour. The government's stepping up the fight against knife crime in hundreds of so-called hotspots across England and Wales. More money's being poured into police patrols, surveillance and changes to public spaces. Caroline Wilgoose, whose son Harvey was stabbed to death whilst at school in Sheffield last year, says raising awareness is key.
15: I get messages from children knowing that there's knives, people are carrying knives, and I can't express enough to tell somebody. We know that the children knew when you Harvey. We knew that there were people carrying knives in that school and they need to be listened to.
14: The King's accused of being giddily elated after Princess Diana's death. The claim is in her brother Earl Spencer's book out next week, which has already prompted the palace to release a statement saying grief can cloud reason. Meanwhile, Prince Harry's made his first public appearance since moving back to the UK last month. He attended the Invictus Spirit Awards in London, and Bournemouth have made an impressive start to European football with a 2-1 victory at Real Sociedad in the Europa League.
16: A 20-year-old Sunderland man who was part of an online group that blackmailed young people and children across the world has admitted to a series of charges. Bojack Mensforth is due to be sentenced at the end of November at Newcastle Crown Court. Plans for a holiday park in Hampstead Forest have received hundreds of objections. The proposal included 70 cabins, a campsite, as well as other facilities. Forestry England says the development could bring benefits to the area, but the Environment Agency has raised concerns about pollution and safety. A minister has called for action to prevent another plastic spill on the northeast coast. Around 17 tonnes of plastic pellets entered the River Tyne in July after a collision at the Port of Tyne. Pellets are still being found along the coastline. And a motorcyclist's in hospital with minor injuries following a crash with a car in Darlington. Emergency services were called to the Horton Green Junction at 6:45 yesterday morning. No one else was injured in the collision.
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16: Dry and bright to start, turning wet and windy this afternoon with highs of 17 and looking cloudy for the weekend. That's the latest. I'm Caroline Verdon.
0: Good morning, I'm Dave Sherwood, looking after things for Simon Grundy. He will be back on Sunday morning just after 10 o'clock with Starship in a few moments' time. First of all, let's do this. Crush, Jennifer Page.

Nation Radio across the Northeast with the best variety of hits. Good morning, I'm Dave Sherwood. It's 11 minutes past 7 and more classics this coming Sunday afternoon between 4 and 7 on the Nation Network chart. This coming Sunday, Foxy counting down top 10s from September 83, 1990 and 2001. Gloria Estefan in a few moments' time right now, Lewis Capaldi, Nation Radio. Oh,

0: Nation Radio across the Northeast with the best variety of hits this weekend. It's a debuts weekend. We're going to be playing some of the biggest debut hits from artists from the 80s, 90s and now. So make sure you listen to us from 10 o'clock on Saturday morning here at Nation Radio Northeast. It's 19 minutes past 7 Friday morning with the travel news from the Northeast next, then Natasha Bedingfield and the Manic Street Preachers. Simon Grundy had
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8: I'm Greg Edwards. So far this morning, traffic's on the move overall. Looking a little bit busy now on the A19 northbound on the approach to the Tyne Tunnel. But things fine on the A690 and it's coping well on the sensors on the A1M, both north and southbound. Roadworks are underway in Hart on the A1086 Coast Road and temporary lights in place for several months, so expect 1 or 2 delays there from time to time. And if you're travelling in the Yarm area, you'll find temporary lights on the high street.
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0: Nice Radio across the northeast with the best variety of hits. Peter Gabriel, Dermot Kennedy in a few moments' time. Now, we normally do this at drive time around about 4:30. We've taken a clip from one of the shopping channels. It's down to you to guess correctly. What are they going on about? What are they describing?
1: It mixes the old traditional with the brand new. 68 pieces in total is what you'll get for your money. But all of that will come boxed and delivered direct to your door. And what a great gift idea that will make.
0: What do you reckon that item is? Message me right now your guess on WhatsApp 07740 938 500. Dermot Kennedy, Nation Radio.

0: Across the northeast with the best variety of hits, we are Nation Radio. Good morning, I'm Dave Sherwood. We're playing On the Box. What are they going on about?
1: It mixes the old traditional with the brand new. 68 pieces in total is what you'll get for your money. But all of that will come boxed and delivered direct to your door. And what a great gift idea that will make.
0: Phil in Sunderland saying, is it a set of cutlery, plates, dishes, etc.? Is it?
2: I'm afraid I have bad news for you.
0: It's not that, but it's a pretty good guess. You're kind of on the right lines. We'll play again tomorrow. Just after 10 o'clock here at Nation Radio Northeast. All right, it's 20 minutes to 8. Friday morning with Katy Perry, Cherry Rafferty, and the travel news for the Northeast next. 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
10: I'm Greg Edwards. It's queuing northbound on the A194M now towards the White Maple roundabout, and the usual heavy traffic on the westbound side of the Felling Bypass towards the Hewarth traffic lights. The A19 has a short queue northbound at the Tyne Tunnel, but things are fine on the A1M in the area, both north and southbound. Quick reminder, roadworks are underway still in Yarm. The A67 High Street has some temporary lights while they work on the electricity cables near to Yarm Road, so expect a few cues.
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0: Nation Radio across the northeast playing the best variety of hits. Maybe you were at Darlington Hippodrome last night. You saw Sarah Millican's other half, Gally Delaney, live. Bowler Count's absolutely brilliant, very funny, very near the knuckle. Joe McElderry, Custom South in Shields until Sunday, and the Washington Carnival tomorrow. In a few moments' time, Pet Shop Boys, Sienna Spyro. 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

0: Great Expedition from Sienna Spiro. Good morning, we are Nation Radio across the Northeast with the best variety of hits. I'm Dave Sherwood, looking out for things for Simon Grundy this morning. After the news from the Northeast at 8 o'clock, get some great songs on for you, including something from Go West. Also, UB40 and details how you can win £555,000 this afternoon. Simon Grundy at breakfast.
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15: The top stories this hour. The government says it's stepping up police patrols and the use of surveillance to help tackle knife crime in England and Wales. More than 230 so-called hotspots will be focused on. Caroline Wilgoose's son Harvey was stabbed to death whilst at school in Sheffield last year. She says she often hears from young people.
16: There was some teenagers and a knife on this bench. And she says, I was going to walk away. And then she says, I just thought of you. And she says she went round corner and she rung the police and she stayed there until the police came.
15: The King's accused of being giddily elated after Princess Diana's death in 97. The claim is in her brother Earl Spencer's book out next week, which has already prompted the palace to release a statement saying grief can cloud reason. Meanwhile, Prince Harry's made his first public appearance since moving back to the UK last month. He gave a speech at the Invictus Spirit Awards in South East London. And the Prime Minister will meet his Irish counterpart Micheál Martin in Manchester today. It'll be the first time an international leader's visited number 10 North.
17: A 20-year-old Sunderland man who was part of an online group that blackmailed young people and children across the world has admitted to a series of charges. Bojack Mensforth is due to be sentenced at the end of November at Newcastle Crown Court. Plans for a holiday park in Hampstead Forest have received hundreds of objections. The proposal included 70 cabins, a campsite, as well as other facilities. Forestry England says the development could bring benefits to the area, but the Environment Agency has raised concerns about pollution and safety. A minister has called for action to prevent another plastic spill on the northeast coast. Around 17 tonnes of plastic pellets entered the River Tyne in July after a collision at the Port of Tyne. Pellets are still being found along the coastline. And a motorcyclist's in hospital with minor injuries following a crash with a car in Darlington. Emergency services were called to the Horton Green Junction at 6:45 yesterday morning. No one else was injured in the collision.
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17: Dry and bright to start, turning wet and windy this afternoon with highs of 17 and looking cloudy for the weekend. That's the latest. I'm Caroline Verdon. Nation
0: Radio. Good morning, I'm Dave Sherwood, looking after things for Simon Grundy this morning. He's back on Sunday morning, just after 10 o'clock. Right, who's going to be playing at the Gala Theatre in Durham a year today? That was announced yesterday. Also, who's going to be opening up the VMAs? Tell you more about that in the next 10 minutes. First of all, go west.

We are Nation Radio across the Northeast with the best variety of hits. Good morning, I'm Dave Sherwood. It's 10 minutes past 8. Maxie Priest, Ella Langley in a few moments' time. It was announced yesterday that a year today, not a week, not a month, but a year today, Jack D's going to be at the Gala Theatre in Durham. Tickets are on sale from 10 o'clock this morning, 18th of September next year. Madonna's going to be opening up the Video Music Awards this year, which happen on the 27th of this month. 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Just when I-

0: Nation Radio across the Northeast with the best variety of hits. Maxi Priest, the more classics after 9 o'clock this morning. In fact, some of the songs after 9 o'clock, they're top drawer, including something from Ace of Base. Also, one of the early ones from Take That.
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0: If you've ever felt like letting out a good scream, you're not alone. More than 100 people gathered on a beach in San Francisco this week for an event called the Guttural Scream at the Sea, where participants stood overlooking the Pacific Ocean and collectively yelled their frustrations into the distance. So we're looking for a topical tune that goes alongside that. Which song would you choose to go with that story this morning? 07740 938 500 on WhatsApp. 07740 938 500. Could be playing your song just before 9 o'clock this morning with Amy Winehouse and Washington's Brian Ferry next.
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15: I'm Greg Edwards on the A19 northbound. Traffic's a little bit slow just after the Harrington interchange, so there might be a problem on that stretch. Meanwhile, it is still heavy northbound on the A194M towards the White Mare Pool roundabout on the sensors. In Durham, some slow traffic on the A690 as you head in from the Carville roundabout towards the Gilesgate roundabout. And if you're in the Billingham area, slow southbound on the A19 towards the 4-track interchange, taking 10 minutes to get through.
12: Travel
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ABC, Ariana Grande in a few moments' time. 8:29, Friday morning. Let's do Celebrity Laughs. Then we normally do this at drive time, Monday to Friday, around about 5:30. Celebrity Laugh, Northeast Music Connection, big in the 80s and 90s, known for a beard and glasses. Whose laugh does that belong to? What do you think? Message me your guess right now on WhatsApp 07740 938 500 and Ariana Grande.

0: Nation Radio across the Northeast with the best variety of hits. ABC, Look of Love, more songs like that after 9 o'clock this morning with our golden hour. Let's do Celebrity Last Night. Who we got today? We've got Louise Impallion saying, is it Martin McAloon from Prefab Sprout? Is it Martin McAloon? Who's going to be performing actually in Sunderland at Potrex on the 5th of December? Used to be in Prefab Sprout. Is it Martin McAloon? Are you right? Are you wrong, Louise Impallion?
1: Nah.
0: No way. It's not Martin McAloon. All right, we'll play again tomorrow just after 10 o'clock here at Nation Radio Northeast with Crowded House and a great song from The Wanted next. Simon Grundy at
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19: I'm Greg Edwards. Northbound delays in the Sunderland area this morning on the A19. It's slow from Harrington Interchange through to the A183 Chester Road Junction because of a breakdown which has closed off one lane. Meanwhile, slow going into Durham still on the A690 heading in from the Carville roundabout at the A1M Interchange through to the Giles Gate roundabout. Still taking around 10 minutes to get through according to the sensors. There's heavy traffic southbound on the A167 Newcastle Road as well. At Neville's Cross.
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0: Across the Northeast with the best variety of hits, we are Nation Radio. Joe McKeldry at Customs House in South Shields from this evening until Sunday tomorrow. Of course, Washington Carnival. I've checked the weather forecast. A little bit of cloud around. It should be mostly dry and sunny. Highs tomorrow around Washington of 18 Celsius, 64 Fahrenheit. The Wanted and Rick Astley in a few moments. Make me a
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1: Now, if you've ever felt like letting out a good scream, you're not alone. More than 100 people gathered on a beach in San Francisco this week for an event called Guttural Scream at the Sea, where participants stood overlooking the Pacific Ocean and collectively yelled their frustrations into the distance. So we were looking for a topical tune for that today. Lots of great suggestions. Thank you very much if you messaged or you text in. We've got Agnes, Release Me, Michael Jackson and Janet Jackson, Scream, Will I Am and Britney, Scream and Shout. What else have we got here? Lulu, Shout, Olive, You're Not Alone, Bellamy Brothers, Let It Flow. We're going to go with this from the 80s, Tears for Fears.

0: Bruno Mars, I Just Might, with Asian Radio across the North East with the best variety of hits. Right, stay with me after the news at 9 o'clock this morning for the North East, the Golden Hour with Ace of Base and Take That.
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24: Top stories this hour. The government stepping up the fight against knife crime in hundreds of so-called hotspots across England and Wales. More money's being poured into police patrols, surveillance and changes to public spaces. Caroline Wilgoose, whose son Harvey was stabbed to death whilst at school in Sheffield last year, says raising awareness is key.
25: I get messages from children knowing that there's knives, people are carrying knives, and I can't express enough to tell somebody. We know that the children knew when you have Harvey knew that there were people carrying knives in that school, and they need to be listened to.
24: The King's accused of being giddily elated after Princess Diana's death. The claim is in her brother Earl Spencer's book out next week, which has already prompted the palace to release a statement saying grief can cloud reason. Meanwhile, Prince Harry's made his first public appearance since moving back to the UK last month. He attended the Invictus Spirit Awards in London, and Bournemouth have made an impressive start to European football with a 2-1 victory at Real Sociedad in the Europa League.
0: A 20-year-old Sunderland man who was part of an online group that blackmailed young people and children across the world has admitted to a series of charges. Bojack Mensforth is due to be sentenced at the end of November at Newcastle Crown Court. Plans for a holiday park in Hampstead Forest have received hundreds of objections. The proposal included 70 cabins, a campsite, as well as other facilities. Forestry England says the development could bring benefits to the area, but the Environment Agency has raised concerns about pollution and safety. A minister has called for action to prevent another plastic spill on the northeast coast. Around 17 tonnes of plastic pellets entered the River Tyne in July after a collision at the Port of Tyne. Pellets are still being found along the coastline. And a motorcyclist's in hospital with minor injuries following a crash with a car in Darlington. Emergency services were called to the Horton Green Junction at 6:45 yesterday morning. No one else was injured in the collision.
22: Weather.
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0: Dry and bright to start, turning wet and windy this afternoon with highs of 17 and looking cloudy for the weekend. That's the latest. I'm Caroline Verdon.
1: Good morning, I'm Dave Sherwood, looking after things for Simon Grundy. Let's do our golden hour for Friday morning. Ready to go, nearly an hour of great songs, all from the same year, but which year today? Message me 07740 938 500.

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Nation Radio across the Northeast, playing the best variety of hits, Golden Hour on a Friday morning. But which year? Going back to the year when a brand new animated children's TV show arrived on our screens. Remember this? Animals of the Farthing Wood, remember that? Czechoslovakia was split into two in this year, becoming the Czech Republic and Slovakia. And the Ford Escort was announced as Britain's best-selling car for the second year running. But which year today? Have a guess. Get on the Hall of Fame. 07740 938 500 on WhatsApp. That's 07740 938 500 on WhatsApp. And one of the early ones from Take That, Why Can't I Wake Up With You. You're on Nation.

0: 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Golden Hour Friday morning, going back to the year with Noel's House Party. Couldn't be broadcast due to a bomb scare at BBC Television Centre in London. And people were given the opportunity to tour Buckingham Palace for the very first time. The proceeds from the ticket sales were earmarked to help repair fire damage at Windsor Castle. But which year this morning? Message me on WhatsApp 07740 938 500, or you can drop a message in the comments box on my Facebook post. Next, in a few moments' time, SWV and REM.
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Golden Hour Friday morning, going back to the year when the Saturday morning TV show Going Live came to an end. Yes, can you remember the phone number?

Yeah, but which year this morning, also in this particular year, there were only 623 websites on the World Wide Web. I wonder what 50% of those were. And singer Zayn Malik was born, but which year? 07740 938 500, 07740 938 500, on WhatsApp. I wonder if that going live number still works. I wonder who you get through to. All right, just got 9:30. I don't want to fight. Tina Turner, Nation Radio.

0: The best variety of hits is the Golden Hour on a Friday morning. Other big songs in this particular year included Inner Circle and Swear and Eternal and Stay There, Davey, Spin Doctors, Two Princes. Which year? 07740 938 500 on WhatsApp. Still to play with the Houston and East 17.
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0: Thank you very much. If you had a guess of the year this morning, we got John in Washington with the correct year. Well on to you. Rob in Newcastle. Also, William in Philadelphia. Bang on the money there. Peter in Cramlington. We've also got Paul in Sunderland. Ian in Rio. Always on the money. Paul Davidson's got it right this morning. Also, Anne in Farringdon. We've also got Anne also in Farringdon. Different Anne. Barry's got it right this morning. So is Pete. Also, Steve and Louise and Anne. And also Gray and Phil in Sunderland, 100% on the money, all guessing correctly. Hits, memories, good times, 1993 this morning.

0: Pleasure Radio across the Northeast with the best variety of hits and our golden hour, concluding this morning with Duran Duran, Ordinary World, all the songs from 1993. Another golden hour tomorrow morning just after 9 o'clock with Mark Collins. Right after the news at 10 o'clock this morning, Mark is here, got some great songs for you, including Joan Armour Trading and something from Justin Timberlake.
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17: 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It's been revealed at least 20 women had breasts removed unnecessarily at County Durham and Darlington NHS Foundation Trust. Our reporter Karen Liu has more.
18: A review of 514 breast cancer cases has found 315 patients suffered harm. One patient's known to have died while some cancers were missed or diagnosed late. The Trust says it's deeply sorry and has made significant changes. Its board will decide next week whether the review, which currently covers from January 2023 to February last year, should go back to 2015 and include thousands.
17: The King's accused of being giddily elated after Princess Diana's death. The claims in her brother Earl Spencer's book out next week, which has already prompted the palace to release a statement saying grief can cloud reason. Meanwhile, Prince Harry's made his first public appearance since moving back to the UK last month. He made a speech at the Invictus Spirit Awards in London. And holders Man City have strolled into the last 16 of the League Cup by thrashing Norwich City 5-0.
19: A 20-year-old Sunderland man who was part of an online group that blackmailed young people and children across the world has admitted to a series of charges. Bojack Mensforth is due to be sentenced at the end of November at Newcastle Crown Court. Plans for a holiday park in Hampstead Forest have received hundreds of objections. The proposal included 70 cabins, a campsite, as well as other facilities. Forestry England says the development could bring benefits to the area, but the Environment Agency has raised concerns about pollution and safety. A minister has called for action to prevent another plastic spill on the northeast coast. Around 17 tonnes of plastic pellets entered the River Tyne in July after a collision at the Port of Tyne. Pellets are still being found along the coastline. And a motorcyclist's in hospital with minor injuries following a crash with a car in Darlington. Emergency services were called to the Horton Green Junction at 6:45 yesterday morning. No one else was injured in the collision.
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19: Dry and bright to start, turning wet and windy this afternoon with highs of 17 and looking cloudy for the weekend. That's the latest. I'm Caroline Verdon.
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23: 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I hope I find you well this Friday morning. This is Mark Collins on Nation.

0: Dire Straits, Walk of Life here on Nation Radio Northeast. And before that, I played just Somba and Home Wrecker. Now, tomorrow afternoon at 5, you and some very well-known names are once again in charge of the playlist on So Let's Talk About Music. It's an hour of incredible music chosen by real people sharing their favourite songs and telling us why they love them. And we'll also have some well-known names doing exactly the same. This week, we talk music with Leona Lewis, Sophie Ellis-Bextor and Ollie Alexander. And if you'd like to be part of the show, go to soletstalkaboutmusic.com and maybe we'll hear you sharing one of your favourite songs. 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Yeah.
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0: mental as anything. How long is it before that name gets cancelled? Live It Up here on Nation Radio, and before that, Espresso from Sabrina Carpenter. Another one of our infamous music weekends begins tomorrow morning at 10 o'clock here on Nation Radio. It's a debuts weekend. We're going to be playing the debut hits of some of the biggest names in music. Some of them you think, wow, was that their first hit? 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It all starts tomorrow morning at 10.
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0: She was working as a waitress in a cocktail bar when Phil Oakey discovered her. Well, that's what the song says. Happy birthday to Joanne Catherall of the Human League. She is 64 years old today. There she is with Love Action. On Nation Radio, where the latest news headlines are next at 11 o'clock. And then at 11:20 this morning, we will play Friday's edition of the Weekday Link.
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9: The top stories this hour. At least 20 women have had breasts removed unnecessarily while being treated for cancer at hospitals in County Durham and Darlington. That's according to an NHS review. Our reporter Karen Liu has more.
10: The review has examined 514 cases so far and found 315 patients were harmed. One patient is known to have died. The Trust is also reviewing cases raised by over 600 former patients through a helpline. It says it's sorry for failures in its breast service and is providing support. Police are investigating as well.
9: More revelations released from Earl Spencer's memoir claimed the then Prince Charles sounded like a lottery winner following Princess Diana's death. A book's being published nearly 30 years since his sister died in 1997. Earlier this week, Buckingham Palace responded to previous extracts saying grief can cloud reason and colour memory. Cole Palmer and Trent Alexander-Arnold have been recalled to the England squad. And St Andrews has been named the best university in the UK.
11: Now for the news across the northeast. 20 women have had their breasts unnecessarily removed during breast cancer treatment at County Durham and Darlington NHS Foundation Trust. A review has found hundreds of other patients were also harmed. Durham Police and the National Crime Agency are investigating. The Trust has apologised unreservedly. A 20-year-old Sunderland man has pleaded guilty to being part of an online group that blackmailed children and young people around the world. He admitted 17 charges. Bojack Mensforth will be sentenced in November. A holiday park's been proposed for Hamsterley Forest with plans for 70 cabins, a campsite, cafe and restaurant. Hundreds of people have objected. The Environment Agency has also raised concerns. Forestry England says it will continue to work on plans. And a minister says action's needed to prevent another plastic spill in the northeast. Around 17 tonnes of plastic pellets entered the River Tyne in July, with more than a billion thought to have been released.
4: Weather.
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11: We could expect outbreaks of wind and rain this afternoon with highs of 17, and it's looking cloudy for the weekend. That's the latest. I'm Caroline Verdon.
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1: Hue and Cry on Nation Radio, Labour of Love. And before that, Where Is My Husband from Ray. 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I play you the first two songs. You suss out what the connection is between those two songs or what the word is that links those two songs and then come up with song number three before midday. Please, on this WhatsApp number, I'd like to hear your guesses. 07740 938 500. 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

0: Soul to Soul on Nation Radio with Back to Life. And before that, Ella Henderson and Alex Warren with Carry You Home. We have a winner on today's weekday link. I thought today's was quite difficult, but well done to Stuart. And I hope I've pronounced your surname correctly, Stuart. Stuart Delmesh, is that right? I hope it is. Well done. First through with the right answer on what I thought was quite a tricky weekday link here on Nation Radio.
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18: Top stories this hour. It's been revealed that at least 20 women had breasts removed unnecessarily at County Durham and Darlington NHS Foundation Trust. Karen Liu has more.
19: A review of 514 breast cancer cases has found 315 patients suffered harm. One patient's known to have died while some cancers were missed or diagnosed late. The Trust says it's deeply sorry and has made significant changes. Its board will decide next week whether the review, which currently covers from January 2023 to February last year, should go back to 2015 and include thousands.
18: The King's accused of being giddily elated after Princess Diana's death. The claims in her brother Earl Spencer's book out next week, which has already prompted the palace to release a statement saying grief can cloud reason. Thomas Tuchel's named his England squad for the upcoming UEFA Nations League matches. Real Madrid's Trent Alexander-Arnold returns to the fold along with Chelsea's Cole Palmer. And the Times and Sunday Times Good University Guide has named St Andrews as the best university in the www.nhs.co.uk.
8: Now for the news across the northeast. 20 women have had their breasts unnecessarily removed during breast cancer treatment at County Durham and Darlington NHS Foundation Trust. A review has found hundreds of other patients were also harmed. Durham Police and the National Crime Agency are investigating. The Trust has apologised unreservedly. A 20-year-old Sunderland man has pleaded guilty to being part of an online group that blackmailed children and young people around the world. He admitted 17 charges. Bojack Mensforth will be sentenced in November. A holiday park's been proposed for Hamsterley Forest with plans for 70 cabins, a campsite, cafe and restaurant. Hundreds of people have objected. The Environment Agency has also raised concerns. Forestry England says it will continue to work on plans. And a minister says action's needed to prevent another plastic spill in the northeast. Around 17 tonnes of plastic pellets entered the River Tyne in July, with more than a billion thought to have been released.
20: Weather.
0: With Club 3000 Bingo, Peter Lee. 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
8: We could expect outbreaks of wind and rain this afternoon with highs of 17, and it's looking cloudy for the weekend. That's the latest. I'm Caroline Verdon.
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21: Well done. You have made it to Friday afternoon. We've got £555,000 to be won later on this afternoon, but let's get right now into the Nation 80s Takeover on Nation Radio.

0: The name of the B-29 bomber that dropped the atomic bomb on Hiroshima back in 1945. It was named after the pilot's mum. Enola Gay, Orchestral Maneuvers in the Dark on the Nation 80s Takeover. And Kylie before that with Put Your Hand on Your Heart. And Tell Me That You Love Me.
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0: Belinda Carlisle and Heaven is a Place on Earth here on Nation Radio Northeast. And that wraps up Friday afternoon's edition of the Nation 80s Takeover. Thank you very much for your company for today. I will see you for breakfast tomorrow morning between 6 and 10 o'clock, including a golden hour between 9 and 10. But on the way next, after the latest news headlines at 1, Tony Shepherd's here to take you through this afternoon.
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12: the top stories this hour. It's been revealed at least 20 women had breasts removed unnecessarily at County Durham and Darlington NHS Foundation Trust. Our reporter Karen Liu has more.
18: The Trust says it's deeply sorry and has made significant changes. Its board will decide next week whether the review, which currently covers from January 2023 to February last year, should go back to 2015 and include thousands.
12: The King's been accused of being giddily elated after Princess Diana's death. The claims in her brother's book out next week, which has already prompted the palace to release a statement saying grief can cloud reason. England head coach Thomas Tuchel says he feels the full backing of the FA after a review into their World Cup performance. He says it's vital they now focus on what comes next. They've recalled Cole Palmer and Trent Alexander-Arnold to their Nations League squad. And Mother Cares warned of a highly uncertain future after its Middle East partner revealed it's to close most of its stores across the region next year.
19: Now for the news across the northeast. 20 women have had their breasts unnecessarily removed during breast cancer treatment at County Durham and Darlington NHS Foundation Trust. A review has found hundreds of other patients were also harmed. Durham Police and the National Crime Agency are investigating. The Trust has apologised unreservedly. A 20-year-old Sunderland man has pleaded guilty to being part of an online group that blackmailed children and young people around the world. He admitted 17 charges. Bojack Bensforth will be sentenced in November. A holiday park's been proposed for Hamsterley Forest with plans for 70 cabins, a campsite, cafe and restaurant. Hundreds of people have objected. The Environment Agency has also raised concerns. Forestry England says it will continue to work on plans. And a minister says action's needed to prevent another plastic spill in the northeast. Around 17 tonnes of plastic pellets entered the River Tyne in July, with more than a billion thought to have been released.
20: Weather.
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19: We could expect outbreaks of wind and rain this afternoon with highs of 17, and it's looking cloudy for the weekend. That's the latest. I'm Caroline Verdon.
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22: 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From the 80s, the 90s, the noughties, the great new stuff. Taylor Swift right now.

0: Shannon. Let the music play. 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Tony Shepherd here. 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

0: This is Nation Across the Northeast with the best variety of hits. And if you're partial to a good cuppa, this one is definitely for you. 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
4: 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That's incredible.

0: Teddy Swims, Mr. Know-It-All on Nation Radio. Headlines on the way for 2 o'clock. 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And then Friday afternoon wouldn't be complete without a great selection of 90s tunes. And I think you'll like this afternoon's. There's a bit of something for everyone in there. 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
16: The top story is this hour. It's been revealed 20 women had breasts removed needlessly at County Durham and Darlington NHS Foundation Trust. Katrina Dunbar had a tumour removed. She's backing calls for a public inquiry.
17: My engagement was entirely taken up by having cancer treatment. The run-up to my wedding was entirely taken up by discovering so many faults.
16: The Trust says it's sorry and has made changes. The family of a British man who's been detained in India for nearly 9 years without conviction says he's been granted bail. Jaktar Singh Jahal was arrested 2 weeks after his wedding in 2017 and accused of alleged terror offences. The King's been accused of being giddily elated after Princess Diana's death. The claims are in her brother's book out next week, which has already prompted the palace to release a statement saying grief can cloud reason. And after missing the World Cup, Cole Palmer and Trent Alexander-Arnold are back in the England squad ahead of Nations League ties.
9: Now for the news from across the North East. A breast cancer investigation at County Durham and Darlington NHS Foundation Trust has found 20 women had unnecessary mastectomies while hundreds of other patients suffered harm. Durham Police and the National Crime Agency are investigating possible criminal offences. Trust Chief Executive Steve Russell says he apologises unreservedly for what happened. Sunderland councillors have declared an emergency over adult social care and mental health. The decision follows concerns over suicide, self-harm and pressure on care services. The council will now develop an action plan including measures to prevent suicide and provide earlier mental health support. A man has been banned from driving after admitting being in charge of a car while over the legal limits for cocaine and cannabis. 50-year-old Damon Michael Bridges of Durham Road was fined £120 and given points on his licence. The court imposed no separate penalties for the other drug offences.
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9: Cloudy into the evening with outbreaks of light rain and drizzle at times. We'll see lows down to 9 degrees. That's the latest. I'm Sean Moore.
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0: Good afternoon, Tony Shepherd here, and these 90s classics have that Friday feeling running all the way through them. It's Tina Moore soon for you, and a Backstreet Boys tune from back in the day. After

0: with Erasure and Love to Hate You on Nation Radio's Back to the 90s. Friday afternoon with these 90s classics. Hope you're enjoying these. I'm Tony Shepherd with you. Loved that space track in there as well. Female of the Species, brilliant. Right, hang around. We've got a top three tune in just a mo from Everything But the Girl and a great farm track as well coming up on Nation's Back to the 90s.
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15: Ahoy there! 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

0: Shawn Mendes and Camila Cabello. It's Señorita on Nation Radio. I'm Tony Shepherd. Lovely to be here with you. Let's get you up to date with your latest headlines for 3 o'clock. Everything going on here and around the world, and then more of the best variety of hits. We're back to the very early noughties with a dance classic next. 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
16: The top stories this hour. A review shown that at least 20 women had breasts removed unnecessarily while they were being treated at County Durham and Darlington NHS Foundation Trust. One patient's known to have died, while some cancers were missed or diagnosed late. The Trust says it's deeply sorry and has made significant changes. It's been revealed an air traffic control system failure that sparked widespread travel chaos earlier this month was caused by a software defect. Thousands of flights were cancelled, with passengers facing massive disruption. NATS chief executive says a permanent fix is being tested. A British activist who's been locked up in India for almost 9 years without conviction has been granted bail. Jagtar Singh Jahal was arrested in 2017 in connection with alleged terror offences. An England head coach, Thomas Tuchel, says he feels the full backing of the FA after a review into their World Cup performance. England have recalled Cole Palmer and Trent Alexander-Arnold to their Nations League squad.
17: Now for the news from across the northeast, a breast cancer investigation at County Durham and Darlington NHS Foundation Trust has found 20 women had unnecessary mastectomies while hundreds of other patients suffered harm. Durham Police and the National Crime Agency are investigating possible criminal offences. Trust Chief Executive Steve Russell says he apologises unreservedly for what happened. Sunderland councillors have declared an emergency over adult social care and mental health. The decision follows concerns over suicide, self-harm and pressure on care services. The council will now develop an action plan including measures to prevent suicide and provide earlier mental health support. A man has been banned from driving after admitting being in charge of a car while over the legal limits for cocaine and cannabis. 50-year-old Damon Michael Bridges of Durham Road was fined £120 and given points on his licence. The court imposed no separate penalties for the other drug offences.
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17: Cloudy into the evening with outbreaks of light rain and drizzle at times. We'll see lows down to 9 degrees. That's the latest. I'm Sean Moore.
0: Good afternoon, Tony Shepherd here, and these songs have that weekend feeling running all the way through them. We'll get you just that little bit closer with these. Here's Mojo right now.

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0: No Doubt and Hey Baby on Nation's Old School Run. And we brought you Salt and Pepper just before that with Push It. More old school favourites through the week at around about this time. And this weekend, by the way, it's the Nation Network Chart Show, where we head back to some classic chart countdowns. We're heading back to top tens from September of 1983, 1990 and 2001. 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
21: The top stories this hour. An NHS trust in the northeast of England's launched an investigation after it emerged 20 women had breasts removed needlessly. Officials covering County Durham and Darlington are investigating. Katrina Dunbar had a tumour removed. She wants a public inquiry.
22: My engagement was entirely taken up by having cancer treatment. The run-up to my wedding was entirely taken up by discovering so many faults.
21: The trust says it's made significant changes. A British activist who's been locked up in India for almost 9 years without convictions being granted bail. Jagtar Singh Jahal was arrested in 2017 in connection with alleged terror offences. An air traffic control failure that caused travel chaos this month was caused by a software defect. NATS chief executive says a permanent fix is being tested. And a driver's been reported after allegedly playing guitar while driving along the M25. Surrey police, they had reports the driver was playing the instrument.
0: Now for the news from across the North East, a breast cancer investigation at County Durham and Darlington NHS Foundation Trust has found 20 women had unnecessary mastectomies while hundreds of other patients suffered harm. Durham Police and the National Crime Agency are investigating possible criminal offences. Trust Chief Executive Steve Russell says he apologises unreservedly for what happened. Sunderland councillors have declared an emergency over adult social care and mental health. The decision follows concerns over suicide, self-harm and pressure on care services. The council will now develop an action plan including measures to prevent suicide and provide earlier mental health support. A man has been banned from driving after admitting being in charge of a car while over the legal limits for cocaine and cannabis. 50-year-old Damon Michael Bridges of Durham Road was fined £120 and given points on his licence. The court imposed no separate penalties for the other drug offences.
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0: Cloudy into the evening with outbreaks of light rain and drizzle at times. We'll see lows down to 9 degrees. That's the latest. I'm Sean Moore.
3: The legends are Oasis playing very soon. Got some Alison Moyet and Duran Duran. Here comes Hungry Like the Wolf. Thank you, Tony Shepherd. Neil Green's late now on Nation.

Best variety hits across the northeast. This is Nation Radio. Cassandra, thank you for the nice message. And you found Nation Radio the other day. Now her smart speaker and her husband's van is always set to Nation. Thank you. You love that new Sienna Spyro song. So do I. Let me play it for you now on Nation. This is Great Expectation.

0: This is Nation Radio, 80s Howard Jones, What Is Love? And it's a big day on Friday. Always when those lines close, someone's going to win the cash. 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I bet Jackie has had the best week ever. She was our winner last Friday on Make Me a Winner. And if you had a bit of envy there, don't worry, you got the chance to play now. This is what's happening. 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
9: I'm Greg Edwards on the Tees Viaduct in Stockton on the A19 southbound. An accident's partially blocking the carriageway, causing a big queue back to the Norton Interchange. It's really slow northbound past the scene as well. In Durham, there's a 15-minute queue southbound on the A167 on Newcastle Road towards Neville's Cross. And it's also really heavy at the Gates roundabout in Durham on the A690. On the Metro, services are suspended between St James and Chillingham Road because of emergency engineering work.
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weekend around the corner. I hope it's been a good week for you. This is Nation Radio North East, best Friday to hit. And when we say that, we play the classic songs like Van Morrison, That's a Good One, and Chapel Round. I still like this. Here's Good Luck Babe on Nation.

0: East best variety hits. You got Nation Radio on. 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
11: I'm Greg Edwards. In the Stockton area, queues on the southbound A19 because of an accident on the Tees Viaduct is partially blocked, and it's back to about the Norton interchange, according to the sensors. There is a queue northbound past the scene as well, which itself is taking about 10 minutes to get through. Some congestion still in Durham. The southbound side of the A167 Newcastle Road is queuing for about 15 minutes towards Neville's Cross. And on the Metro, services are suspended between St James and Chillingham Road because of emergency engineering.
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It's a bit of a Friday afternoon favourite. Killers on Nation Radio for the North East. Best Friday hits is Mr. Brightside. And I heard this on the 80s Takeover the other day. Why not again? It's so good. Nick Kershaw, The Riddle, and that Samba song, the new one, by the way, on Nation soon. It's My Body Isn't Ready, playing soon. This is Nation Radio.

0: This is Nation. There's some new music. Somber. It's called My Body Isn't Ready. It's the home of Simon Grundy at breakfast for the North East. He's back on Monday morning and the weekend as well. Hope you've had a good week. Drive time's on. Travel for the North East every 30 minutes. News and weather next. And then a song which I know you'll have turning up during the car on the way home. It's next on Nation. Nation Radio.
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16: The top stories this hour. A review shown at least 20 women had breasts removed unnecessarily at County Durham and Darlington NHS Foundation Trust. One patient's known to have died while some cancers were missed or diagnosed late. The Trust says it's deeply sorry and has made changes. It's been revealed an air traffic control system failure that sparked widespread travel chaos earlier this month was caused by a software defect. Thousands of flights were cancelled with passengers facing massive disruption. NATS Chief Executive says a permanent fix is being tested. A British activist who's been locked up in India for almost 9 years without conviction has been granted bail. Jagtar Singh Jahal was arrested in 2017 in connection with alleged terror offences. And some people who are owed money by collapsed bar chain BrewDog are not expected to receive anything from its administration. A report found insufficient funds to pay all of its debts, including workers' unpaid wages.
17: Now for the news from across the North East. A breast cancer investigation at County Durham and Darlington NHS Foundation Trust has found 20 women had unnecessary mastectomies while hundreds of other patients suffered harm. Durham Police and the National Crime Agency are investigating possible criminal offences. Trust Chief Executive Steve Russell says he apologises unreservedly for what happened. Sunderland councillors have declared an emergency over adult social care and mental health. The decision follows concerns over suicide, self-harm and pressure on care services. The council will now develop an action plan including measures to prevent suicide and provide earlier mental health support. A man has been banned from driving after admitting being in charge of a car while over the legal limits for cocaine and cannabis. 50-year-old Damon Michael Bridges of Durham Road was fined £120 and given points on his licence. The court imposed no separate penalties for the other drug offences.
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17: Cloudy into the evening with outbreaks of light rain and drizzle at times. We'll see lows down to 9 degrees. That's the latest. I'm Sean Moore.
0: 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This is when we find out who wins £555,000 in this hour. It's the Make Me A Winner call that's going to happen later. Right now, 5 o'clock, Feel Good 3 starts with Jade.

We always do it Monday to Friday, 5 o'clock. It's three songs that make you feel good. We call it the 5 o'clock Feel Good 3 on Nation. Jade, Mark Ronson in there with Bruno Mars, and Blondie, Call Me. And now, it was the wedding of the year. Taylor's on Nation. It's Oh Polite. I had a

0: playing at Nation Radio, the North East's best variety of hits. If you're looking for things to do, this month's packed full of them. 26th of September, Dirty Dancing Empire in Sunderland. On the 23rd, just before, it's not a horror enough, One Direction fame at the Utility Arena. And on the 23rd of September through to the 11th of October, Mrs. Doubtfire, love the film, the Theatre Royal in Newcastle. Nation
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7: I'm Greg Edwards. On the A19, southbound delay still in the Stockton area this evening. On the Tees Viaduct, an accident's partially blocking the carriageway. Queues back to about the Norton interchange, and it is queuing northbound past the scene as well. In Durham, it's slow on the A690 on Leeses Road at the Gates roundabout, and really heavy as well still on the southbound side of the A167 on Newcastle Road at Neville's Cross. To the Tyne Tunnel, a 15-minute queue now northbound on the approach.
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We find out before 6 o'clock who wins Make Me a Winner with a staggering £555,000. Robert Palmer, Addicted to Love, and Gracie Adams, This Is Still Good. It's called That's So True on Nation Radio. I could go and

0: famous for Sledgehammer and one of those sort of nation nuggets, a song you've not heard for ages, probably. It's Big Time by Peter Gabriel. Always did really good music videos. Right, don't forget tonight, the house party is back. Roberto after me tonight, 8 o'clock, and I'll do it again tomorrow night as well. It's the soundtrack whether you're going out or staying in the North East. It's good, it's tonight from 8 o'clock. Nation
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17: I'm Greg Edwards on the Metro. Services remain suspended between St James and Chillingham Road this evening because of emergency engineering work. Meanwhile, on the roads, it's looking a lot better now at the Tyne Tunnel on the A19 northbound. Traffic in Durham is easing on the A690 as well, going to and from the Giles Gate roundabout. Also looking better on the A167 on Newcastle Road at Neville's Cross. Earlier delays in Stockton on the southbound side of the T's Viaduct cleared.
13: Travel
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0: Oh, wow, what a winner. And Olivia Rodrigo with a new single, Stupid Song at Nation. Let's get the news and weather for the Northeast next at 6.
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22: The top stories this hour. A review shown at least 20 women had breasts removed unnecessarily at County Durham and Darlington NHS Foundation Trust. One patient's known to have died while some cancers were missed or diagnosed late. The Trust says it's deeply sorry and has made changes. It's been revealed an air traffic control system failure that sparked widespread travel chaos earlier this month was caused by a software defect. Thousands of flights were cancelled with passengers facing massive disruption. NATS Chief Executive says a permanent fix is being tested. A British activist who's been locked up in India for almost 9 years without conviction has been granted bail. Jagtar Singh Jahal was arrested in 2017 in connection with alleged terror offences. And some people who are owed money by collapsed bar chain BrewDog are not expected to receive anything from its administration. A report found insufficient funds to pay all of its debts, including workers' unpaid wages.
23: Now for the news from across the northeast, a breast cancer investigation at County Durham and Darlington NHS Foundation Trust has found 20 women had unnecessary mastectomies while hundreds of other patients suffered harm. Durham Police and the National Crime Agency are investigating possible criminal offences. Trust Chief Executive Steve Russell says he apologises unreservedly for what happened. Sunderland councillors have declared an emergency over adult social care and mental health. The decision follows concerns over suicide, self-harm and pressure on care services. The council will now develop an action plan including measures to prevent suicide and provide earlier mental health support. A man has been banned from driving after admitting being in charge of a car while over the legal limits for cocaine and cannabis. 50-year-old Damon Michael Bridges of Durham Road was fined £120 and given points on his licence. The court imposed no separate penalties for the other drug offences.
0: Weather.
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23: Cloudy into the evening with outbreaks of light rain and drizzle at times. We'll see lows down to 9 degrees. That's the latest. I'm Sean Moore.
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8: I'm Greg Edwards. It's looking really slow on the A19 southbound at Peterlee near to the Burnett Way junction, so it looks like there is a problem on that stretch. Meanwhile, roadworks are underway still in Birtley, affecting the A167 Durham Road. Some temporary lights in place near Windsor Road, so do expect delays at the busy times. Things looking better now on the A1M and also on the A19 over the Tees Viaduct after earlier problems in Yarm. Some heavy traffic on the High Street on the A67 this evening.
0: Travel
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1: Okay, seven stops to write this best man speech. Hi, I'm Liam. And I've got nothing. It's not funny. Funny's good. Ibiza. You'd never forgive me. What about friendship is a journey? Ugh, cringe. Come on. That's it. In year five, Dan had the bright idea.
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10: I'm Greg Edwards. It's looking really slow on the A19 southbound at Peterlee near to the Burnett Way junction, so it looks like there is a problem on that stretch. Meanwhile, roadworks are underway still in Birtley, affecting the A167 Durham Road. Some temporary lights in place near Windsor Road, so do expect delays at the busy times. Things looking better now on the A1M and also on the A19 over the Tees Viaduct after earlier problems in Yarm. Some heavy traffic on the High Street on the A67 this evening.
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0: 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News, weather, 7 o'clock, and then tonight's happy hour. We'll get into some great feel-good tunes next.
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32: Top stories this hour, an air traffic control glitch which led to thousands of flight cancellations last week is being put down to a software defect. Operator Nat says last week's chaos at airports was caused by coding which fell when two events happened within a millisecond of each other. They say a fix is being tested. A review's shown that at least 20 women had breasts removed unnecessarily at County Durham and Darlington NHS Foundation Trust. One patient's known to have died, while some cancers were missed or diagnosed late. The Trust says it's deeply sorry and has made significant changes. After missing the World Cup, Cole Palmer and Trent Alexander-Arnold are back in the England squad. Phil Foden's still missing, though, ahead of Nations League ties. And David Walliam's books are being dropped by his publisher, HarperCollins, which says it will no longer distribute any of his existing titles. The move follows allegations of inappropriate behaviour, which Walliam's denies.
33: Now for the news from across the northeast, a breast cancer investigation at County Durham and Darlington NHS Foundation Trust has found 20 women had unnecessary mastectomies while hundreds of other patients suffered harm. Durham Police and the National Crime Agency are investigating possible criminal offences. Trust Chief Executive Steve Russell says he apologises unreservedly for what happened. Sunderland councillors have declared an emergency over adult social care and mental health. The decision follows concerns over suicide, self-harm and pressure on care services. The council will now develop an action plan including measures to prevent suicide and provide earlier mental health support. A man has been banned from driving after admitting being in charge of a car while over the legal limits for cocaine and cannabis. 50-year-old Damon Michael Bridges of Durham Road was fined £120 and given points on his licence. The court imposed no separate penalties for the other drug offences.
0: Weather. 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
33: Cloudy into the evening with outbreaks of light rain and drizzle at times. We'll see lows down to 9 degrees. That's the latest. I'm Sean Moore.
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2: 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Friday night is Neil Greenslade in for Dave Sherwood tonight with a karaoke classic. I know you'll love it soon. Mariah's on Nation with the happy hour and Bobby Brown to get us underway at 7 o'clock.

0: going to hear that again, playing at Nation Radio, the North East's best variety hits. If you're looking for things to do, this month's packed full of them. 26th of September, Dirty Dancing Empire in Sunderland. On the 23rd, just before, it's not a horror novel, One Direction fame at the Utility Arena. And on the 23rd of September through to the 11th of October, Mrs. Doubtfire, loved the film, the Theatre Royal in Newcastle.
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the Northeast best variety hits. 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

0: So good. Do love my Fatboy Slim. Right here, right now, on Nation's House Party, with a tune next, a disco anthem actually, that you might know from Will Smith's Miami. He borrowed the groove from it. I'll also play you something from Christina Aguilera, where she flipped up her image.
1: I'd never met anyone like him. We'd drive around Rome on his Vespa. And he'd read me poetry from the old steps. And that's when I knew I was in love.
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0: a bit of Michael Jackson at the end there. Rihanna's Don't Stop the Music on Nation's House Party as we get you ready for the weekend with a 90s anthem next. Really early 90s anthem that had us all screaming out four words and feeling epic in a club.
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0: Taking me back tonight to those garage days. Love Station's Teardrops on Nation's House Party. Gonna play it for Tom and Ellie, loving the tunes as they double check everything. They've got the money, they've got the phone chargers, definitely got the passports, thank goodness. Have a great holiday, won't you? I'll keep you going with some Chaka Khan soon and Skilo. Nation
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21: 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Chaka, chaka, chaka, chaka, gone. 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

0: on Nation's House Party, playing it for Sam and Chloe. Got the keys to their new place earlier. It's going to be a big night for them. A long night as well, unpacking all those boxes. Enjoying the tunes to keep them going and currently eating pizza out of the box. It's the only way, right? What, how else would you do it? D-Train on the way for you real soon. And before 10, Avicii with Aloe Black. Just such a big anthem. Do you remember Wake Me Up? It's on the way. Nation
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3: 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Are you?

0: such a big, uplifting anthem. Just what you need to get you ready for your weekend, right? Avicii with Aloe Black. This is Wake Me Up, playing for you on Nation's House Party. I've got an hour left of the big tunes tonight, kicking off 10 with a brilliant late 90s duo who mixed up kind of house, Latin, Brazilian. Doesn't sound like it works, but it really does. Stick around for it.
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0: Go on, turn it up just a little bit louder. I've got an hour's worth of the best tunes to wrap up the House Party tonight. Kicking off at 10 with Basement Jacks.

0: CNC Music Factory for your Friday night on Nation. I'm Roberto. Thanks for joining me tonight. Nearly 20 past 10 with the big tunes to get you ready for the weekend. Some early 80s disco vibes on the way from Odyssey and Lady Dub, the queen of hip-hop soul, with one of her biggest, most loved tunes.
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0: Ben Finch on the late shift for DHL tonight, loving the house party to keep him going for energy. That's for you, Tayo Cruz on Nation. I've got more like that on the way. Bit of Janet Jackson coming up and a stomping one from LMFAO.
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8: Let's celebrate National Coffee Day on the 29th of September early. We're giving you 5 chances to win not just coffee, but also cake and bingo for 2 at Club 3000 Bingo. Ideal for coffee, cocktails, bingo and laughs with friends or family. Now celebrating 20 years in Peterlee and opening soon in Sunderland. 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
2: Don't you hate it when... Where was I? Oh, yeah. When you finally sit down to have dinner and you keep getting interrupted. 90% of households agree that mealtimes are better without our phones. 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